0: vaginal sex. A 26-year-old man's due in court in Greece later after the body of a Scottish woman was found in a suitcase. Elizabeth Jane Ross was only identified by her fingerprints after she was discovered in Athens about 2.5 weeks ago. The King's niece, Princess Eugenie, has welcomed her third child with Jack Brooksbank. The little girl arrived on Monday at a hospital in Portugal. And Jack Draper suffered defeat on his return from injury, going down in three sets against Frenchman Terence Atman in the first round of the Canadian Open tennis. From Sky News, I'm Daisy Steele.
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1: The top stories this hour. The Justice Secretary has apologised to the widow of a police officer killed in the line of duty after it was revealed his killers could still get early release. The Prime Minister says the scheme will still go ahead in October to prevent the system from collapsing, but rapists and serious child sex offenders won't be eligible. Andy Burnham's promising 14,000 new prison places by 2031. Mark Day is from the Prison Reform Trust.
2: We're talking about very hard choices, and we're talking about a long legacy of failed policy making, which has led us to a point where we face an ongoing prison capacity crisis.
1: Farmers are warning the extreme summer's been completely brutal, as analysis suggests this year could be the worst harvest on record. The Energy and Climate Intelligence Unit says the weather could have put the country's cereals and oilseed harvest back by 2.5 million tonnes compared to earlier forecasts. Senior FIFA staff will attend a crisis meeting with under pressure President Gianni Infantino today. It'll be held in the Moroccan city of Rabat. Member organisations have been withdrawing their support of Infantino following his failed plan to sell stakes in the World Cup. Our sports correspondent Rob Harris says the FIFA boss still believes he has backing.
3: He's been sharing on Instagram some messages of support from some of the FAs, including Morocco, that have backed him. I've said actually him withdrawing the venture is a sign of leadership, but a lot of the rest of the world doesn't see that, particularly when there's internal dissent as well.
1: A 26-year-old man's due in court in Greece later after the body of a Scottish woman was found in a suitcase. Elizabeth Jane Ross was only identified by her fingerprints after she was discovered in Athens about 2.5 weeks ago. The King's niece, Princess Eugenie, has welcomed her third child with Jack Brooksbank. Buckingham Palace says the little girl arrived on Monday at a hospital in Lisbon in Portugal. And Jack Draper suffered defeat on his return from injury, going down in three sets against Frenchman Terence Atman in the first round of the Canadian Open tennis. From Sky News, I'm Daisy Steele.
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1: The top stories this hour. The Justice Secretary says families affected by the early release scheme are carrying the can for the failure of previous governments to build enough prison places. Some 5,000 prisoners are expected to be freed early to avoid a collapse of the system. Yesterday, the government said rapists and serious child sex offenders would not be eligible. The Prime Minister says supervision will be toughened and nearly all those released will be tagged. Martin Jones is the Chief Inspector of Probation.
2: Over the last 5 years or so, there's been a doubling of the number of people being tagged. And again, that's set to increase further. We just need to ensure that all of the systems are in place to robustly monitor the compliance with that.
1: Farmers are warning this summer has been completely brutal, as new analysis suggests Britain is heading for the worst cereal and oilseed harvest on record. The Energy and Climate Intelligence Unit says the hot, dry weather could cut production by around 2.5 million tonnes. Farmers are facing losses of up to £390 million. Martin Lines is chief executive of the Nature Friendly Farming Network.
3: Many of us are already trying to adapt our businesses and our practices, but it's really challenging and those changes take time. We've been known, the science has said this is coming, our weather and climate is changing, but it is having a real impact very quickly on many farmers across the UK.
1: New guidance on the use of toilets, changing rooms and other single-sex spaces comes into force today. It says facilities designated for men or women should be used according to biological sex. Senior FIFA staff will gather in the Moroccan city of Rabat today for a crisis meeting with under pressure president Gianni Infantino. His future in the role is in doubt, with member associations withdrawing their support for his re-election. Jack Draper suffered defeat on his return from injury, going down in three sets against Frenchman Terence Atman in the first round of the Canadian Open tennis. From Sky News, I'm Daisy Steele.
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1: The top stories this hour. Ministers insist anyone released early from prison in England and Wales will still see their liberty curtailed by restrictions like electronic tagging and exclusion zones. Rapists and child sex offenders can no longer be let out halfway through their sentence, but killers convicted of manslaughter remain eligible. Victims Minister Alex Davies-Jones admits she's angry but can't ignore overcrowding in jails.
2: Look, I wish we didn't have to be in this position, but what would be worse is if we didn't have a criminal justice system that wasn't able to arrest anyone, put anyone through the court system, or have a place in prison for someone who needs it.
1: Farmers are warning this summer has been completely brutal, as new analysis suggests Britain is heading for its worst cereal and oilseed harvest on record. They're facing losses of up to £390 million. A 26-year-old man's due in court in Greece later after the body of a Scottish woman was found in a suitcase. Elizabeth Jane Ross was only identified by her fingerprints after she was discovered in Athens about 2.5 weeks ago. New guidance on toilets, changing rooms and other single-sex spaces comes into force today, a year and a half after the Supreme Court's ruling on the legal definition of sex. It says toilets and changing facilities designated for men or women should be used according to biological sex. Former FA Executive Director David Davis is surprised so many countries are yet to speak out over Gianni Infantino's future as FIFA president. He'll meet with senior staff in the Moroccan city of Rabat today. Davis says he wouldn't be surprised if he resigned, even though support could still come.
3: The South Americans, the Africans, and from some of the key Asian elements of the so-called FIFA family. Having said that, I don't think he will want to be humiliated. Frankly, he's been humiliated enough.
1: And Jack Draper suffered defeat on his return from injury, going down in three sets against Frenchman Terence Atman in the first round of the Canadian Open tennis. From Sky News, I'm Daisy Steele.
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1: Top stories this hour. This year could see the UK's worst harvest on record, with the warning the exceptionally hot and dry weather may cut cereal and oilseed produce by 2.5 million tonnes. Farmers are facing losses of up to £390 million. Martin Lines is a chief executive of the Nature Friendly Farming Network.
2: Many of us are already trying to adapt our businesses and our practices, but it's really challenging and those changes take time. We've been known, the science has said this is coming, our weather and climate is changing, but it is having a real impact very quickly on many farmers across the UK.
1: Zombie-style knives, kitchen knives and machetes were among more than 14,500 weapons dropped off in government-backed amnesty bins since July last year. The Home Office has backed 37 surrender bins in London, Greater Manchester and the West Midlands. New guidance means places like toilets now have to be used according to biological sex. Campaigners claim the move risks excluding trans people from public life. Police say several athletes who competed at the Commonwealth Games in Glasgow are unaccounted for as competitors start heading home. A Ugandan sports news website reports four of the country's boxing team are among those missing. Top FIFA staff are meeting in Morocco today for crisis talks with under-pressure President Gianni Infantino. His future's in doubt after furious reaction to his now-scrapped plans to sell off stakes in tournaments like the World Cup. Former FA Executive Director David Davis says he wouldn't be surprised if Infantino resigned, even though support could still come.
3: The South Americans, the Africans, and from some of the key Asian elements of the so-called FIFA family. Having said that, I don't think he will want to be humiliated. Frankly, he's been humiliated enough.
1: And part of a SpaceX rocket is expected to crash into the moon later this morning. From Sky News, I'm Tanya Snuggs.
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5: Good morning. In London town, temperatures are increasing to 25 degrees Celsius with sunny intervals and a moderate breeze throughout the day. In the Midlands, however, temperatures are heading over to 22 degrees Celsius. Again, sunny intervals and a fresh breeze throughout the day. Wherever you are, stay hydrated.
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5: 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Wakey, rise and shine. A very good morning. It is Kajal with you till 10 o'clock on this Wednesday morning here on The Breakfast Show. 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

0: 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Like a gold.
1: Quarter past six is the time. Wakey, wakey, rise and shine. A very good morning. It is Kajal with you till 10 o'clock on The Breakfast Show. 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Hope you're keeping well. Hope you had a lovely day yesterday, whatever it is you did. I was very productive yesterday. I was working, and working till 11:30 last night. Then I thought, no, that's it. I need to sleep now. I do. I actually had planned to finish all my work and then go sleep. And I thought, well, if I do that, I'll find it very difficult to get up in the morning. I will wake up, but it'll just be like, oh, you know, just like, yeah, and I didn't want that feeling. I thought, no, I'm going to get some sleep. So I did. got up on time and I'm here early today as well. I got here before Donnie Brasco. How does he do that? How does he come in here every day early? I always come exactly at 6 o'clock on the dot when the news is on. It's so funny I do that, but today I came in quite early. Right, later on we're going to talk about the best decade for films in a poll, and which decade is the best for American films, and of course I'll share that with you later on. And then there's also our Bollywood flashback we bring you, and of course Morning Mantra with Artist of the Week. All happening on The Breakfast Show, but for now...
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1: Okay, and today, known as Work Like a Dog Day. It felt like that yesterday. But when they say work like a dog, dogs don't really work, do they? So what do they mean by that? Work like a dog day. Anyways, I did that today. As well as underwear day. I don't know what to say about that. I don't know, maybe just wear your best underwear, I suppose. It's also the 217th day of this year, which means there are 148 days remaining in 2026. Interesting. Are we getting nervous? Also, not forgetting as well, we are Like a Radio Network. 7 radio stations, 1 podcast, 1 mobile app. And those 3 additional radio stations are available on the app, online and Alexa. 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Let's get back to the music. A hit track from the film Yaadon Ki Baraat as we start off with Suri Vanshanam Betab. Let's play your nice 70s.

0: What a classic, and that's Lata Mangeshkar on the vocal, Sajan Sajan Pukaru from the hit film Sajan. You heard it on The Breakfast Show. Good morning, 6:33 is the time. 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
0: Starting off this morning with the Daily Telegraph, anger is growing over the plan that will see two of PC Andrew Harper's killers released early. It says MPs want the Prime Minister to exempt people who killed emergency workers from the scheme. On the Daily Mail, it reports more than 9,000 domestic abusers will be freed early under the government's plans to ease pressure on packed jails. On the Times, ministers are planning to boost growth by exploiting a rule change that allows them to raise government borrowing, according to the newspaper. On the Daily Mirror, it says 15,000 knives were taken off the streets in a year thanks to nationwide amnesties. On the Sun, the Police Federation is poised to take legal action if the Prime Minister doesn't stop two of PC Andrew Harper's killers being released early. On the Daily Star, it reports on the prospect of much-needed rain and says last month was the driest ever. On the Daily Express, French police were accused of doing nothing to stop migrant boats in the Channel after a fire broke out on a dinghy packed with more than 170 people. On the I newspaper, it says the government could impose a profit cap on private social care providers to try to keep spiralling costs down. On the Metro, the mother of a murdered teenager has been told one of the gang who killed him is already being considered for early release, despite only being jailed less than a year ago. On The Guardian, it says eight of the biggest oil firms made from more than $90 billion in profits in 3 months as the Iran war sent prices soaring and wildfire ravaged parts of Europe. And finally, on the Financial Times, Google has formed one of the biggest financing programs in history to supply $150 billion of its processors to AI company Anthropic. That's the latest on the tabloids. Let's get back to the music. Good morning.
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0: Okay, let's say good morning to Shantan Mongshi, Mahendra Patel from Croydon. Mahesh is running late today. And Ramila, good morning to you. Assalamu alaikum, Zaheer from Karachi. Good morning to Zaheer. And good morning to Jinx as well. How you doing? And Reena, good morning to you as well. Have a great day, all of you.

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0: voice of London. 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Leica Gold, traffic and travel.
1: Good morning, this is Cameron McGarvey here. Now, the A1261 Aspen Way at Blackwall still got that closure there both directions due to the accident from East India Dock Road Tunnel to Preston's Road. Already looking very busy, congestion to a mile past the Canning Town flyover as well. To the Lockett Road at Wealdstone, we've got the burst water main causing problems. That's currently blocked in both directions from Byron Road to Thompson Road. The A406 North Circular westbound at Bowes Park, really slow around the Clockhouse interchange, and public transport due to the late finish of engineering work on the Jubilee line. They've got reported severe delays. That's your traffic and travel.
2: Yeah. Like a gold. Like a gold.
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0: Good morning to Bummy Singh. Good morning to, let me get your name, Gurmeet Singh as well. Thank you for your message and saying keep the tempo on. It'll always be on. Good morning to Girish as well. Pyar to hona hi tha. Sahi baat hai. Hona hi tha. Isliye ho gaya na. Anyways, I'm with you till 10. My name is Kajal. And you are locked into The Breakfast Show. Leica Gold, Leica Radio Midlands. Good morning. Let's get back to the music. Mukesh on the vocals with a beautiful classic from the hit film, Vishwas.

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1: Top stories this hour. We're being warned to brace ourselves for what could potentially be the worst harvest in the UK on record after weeks of dry and hot weather. Production of things like wheat, barley, oats and oilseed are on course to drop by 2.5 million tonnes. Farmer Matt Cully worries about what that could mean for the country.
2: I'm going to lose around 20 or £1,000 just on my million wheat crop. If there's less UK wheat for the UK flour,

0: Millers to use, then that'll suck in more imports. So they, you know, the country is exposed then to more imports and what prices they might come in at.
1: At least 14 people have been killed following a wave of Russian missile strikes on Ukraine's capital, Kyiv. 27 others are injured. We're told several athletes are unaccounted for following Glasgow's Commonwealth Games. Police Scotland says it's looking into the circumstances and is in contact with the Home Office. New guidance on the use of toilets, changing rooms and other single-sex spaces comes into force today. It says facilities designated for men or women should be used according to biological sex. The advice follows last year's Supreme Court ruling on the definition of a woman under the Equality Act. Reaction's been mixed.
2: Now we have a really concrete basis on which to go forward.
3: I don't like the ruling. It has definitely affected our rights. It has affected our safety.
1: UK experts have sounded the alarm after an artificial intelligence tool was caught trying to trick a human with malicious code. The incident involving Anthropic's Mythos 5 saw an AI agent creating fake online identities to gain access to a popular online development platform. Gianni Infantino is due to hold emergency talks with FIFA staff in Morocco later. The FA's president is facing calls to resign over his botched plans to sell off stakes in the World Cup. And the King's niece, Princess Eugenie, has welcomed her third child with Jack Brooksbank. Buckingham Palace says the little girl arrived on Monday at a hospital in Lisbon. From Sky News, I'm Tanya Snuggs.
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8: Good morning in London town. Temperatures are increasing to 25 degrees Celsius with sunny spells throughout the day. And in the Midlands, temperatures are increasing to 22 degrees Celsius. A nice sunny day with cool breeze later on this evening. Wherever you are, stay hydrated.
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0: And that's exactly how we continue the breakfast show here on a Tuesday, Wednesday morning. What is a Tuesday? What's going on?
1: Gold Breakfast with Kajal.
0: 13 minutes past 7 is the time. Wakey, rise and shine. Good morning, Kajal with you till 10 o'clock on Leica Gold and Leica Radio Midlands. Hope you're keeping well this morning. So temperatures are set to drop across the UK over the next few days, ending the latest heat wave that has affected some areas of southern and eastern England. And England, famously described as a green and pleasant land by the poet William Blake, is today a sickly yellow after a lack of rain. The weather has been so dry that we're now on track for one of our worst cereal and oilseed harvests on the record, as you may have heard in the news this morning. It comes as Wales and England reel from their driest July in at least 190 years, forcing all the former and half the latter into drought. Later on, we talk about the most voted decade for films in a poll. And we talk about American films. We could talk about Bollywood too as well. And also, our Bollywood flashback coming up now.
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0: Prakash, you've got the actor right this morning. But come on, let's get the film as well. It's quite easy. Good morning to Inderjeet Thakur, Preeti, Arun, Niranjan and Vajahat. Thank you always for your messages. Let's get back to the music now. Starting off with Raja Hindustani and Sahib and now Pavitra Papi.
6: लेते सैया ओढ़नी होले.

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3: Good morning, this is Cameron McGarvey here. Starting at Blackwall, the A1261 Aspen Way still closed there both directions due to an accident. Long delays, that's from East India Dock Road Tunnel to Preston's Road. Congestion to a mile past the Canningtown flyover and also the Lower Lee crossing inbound as well. So really busy there this morning. Lockett Road at Wealdstone, we've got that road blocked there both directions with the burst water main. And then the M11 southbound just before the North Circular, we've got the usual delays with a travel time of 15 minutes. Public transport, we've got issues on the Jubilee line due to the late finishing of engineering works. We've got minor delays reported there this morning. That's your latest traffic and travel.
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1: Oh, what a classic. And that's Mohammed Rafi on the vocals there. You heard on The Breakfast Show from the hit film. Oh my gosh. Sorry, I do apologize. I actually almost said the wrong film. It's Shehnai, and it was released in 1964. And it's one of those classics where you can listen to it again and again and again. Talking of which, I'll just pay you our Bollywood flashback again. And that's it. Not again.
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1: 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It's not Andaz Apna Apna. Let's try again.
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1: You know, in a recent interview, I was watching Meenakshi Seshadri, the 90s classic legendary actress who is recently seen on a reality TV show. And I absolutely loved the way she looked. She's just so gracefully aged beautifully. Like, I could say so much about Meenakshi. One of those classic natural actresses. And she was talking about how back in the days when she was working on the film on Damani, she said the way of middle class in the 1990s was that one TV set occupied pride of place in the house with the remote control firmly controlled by the head of the family. She said, I was a movie struck 6-year-old when Damani released. Obviously, I wasn't taken to the theatre to watch such a grown-up film, but I do remember how much my grandfather loved it. And she said it was impossible to tame away from the television every time it aired, and when the video library started shocking a VHS cassette, it found its way into our home at least a couple of times a month. She said Damani was one of those films she had no idea she'd be playing the main hero. And when she watched the film, she felt like she was 6 years old again. Excitement with the family. She said, I don't know what my grandfather's fascination with the movie was, but she said, I know mine. In some ways, Damani is the origin story of a conviction that has defined my life and given it purpose, that women are not second-class citizens of the world and that the struggle for equality is often exhausting, but the alternative is unacceptable. She goes, I grew up at a time when Bollywood trafficked in tropes that leaned heavily on the characterization of women as damsels in distress. But Damani was completely different.

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0: What a classic. As Suman Kalyanpur on the vocals, Shreeman Satyavadi is the name of the film, and you heard it here on The Breakfast Show. And before that, from the film Trishul, you heard Lata Mangeshkar and Yesudas on the vocals as well. I've got another classic coming up, and that's our Bollywood flashback. But first,
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0: Flashback has proven to be pretty difficult today. I did say it's not Kamat se Kamathak.
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0: So for those who got the answer right this morning, it is, of course, Aamir Khan and Juhi Chawla. Of course. In the 80s, yeah, that too as well. Directed by Babar Subhash. Also starring Gulshan Grover, Raza Murad and Dilip Tahil with Om Shivpuri. Music composed by Bappi Lahiri, as you can hear in the background. And it is, of course, this beautiful film, which you could say was a bit similar to Kamat se Kamathak. It could do. Yeah, I can understand why a lot of people said that. But not actually, it's not. It's the second film the two worked in after Kamat se Kamathak. Although it didn't do extremely well at the box office, it was appreciated by viewers. So today's Bollywood flashback is the 1989 film Love, Love, Love.

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1: Top stories this hour. Farmers are warning this summer has been completely brutal as new analysis suggests Britain is heading for its worst cereal and oilseed harvest on record. Farmers are facing losses of up to £390 million. Martin Lyons is from the Nature Friendly Farming Network.
2: Many of us are already trying to adapt our businesses and our practices, but it's really challenging and those changes take time. We've been known, the science has said this is coming, our weather and climate is changing, but it is having a real impact very quickly on many farmers across the UK.
1: Andy Burnham's considering a possible public inquiry into the UK actions of the late convicted paedophile Jeffrey Epstein. The alleged actions of former Harrods owner Mohammed Al-Fayed could also be looked into. His Justice Minister Jake Richards.
3: It's right that we look into what we can do when we consider these horrific crimes at a huge scale. The Prime Minister will look into it. He'll take his time, no doubt, to think about the best route for victims, but also to, crucially,

0: ensure lessons are learned to make sure that these sorts of things never happen again.
1: At least 15 people have died in Ukraine after a wave of Russian attacks on the country overnight. Dozens more are injured. A man understood to be from Afghanistan is due before a Greek court later, charged with killing a Scottish woman. The body of Elizabeth Jane Ross, who was 38, was discovered in a suitcase in Athens last month. It's reported celebrity blogger Perez Hilton harmed himself in his Miami home during a live stream on TikTok, which sparked a flurry of calls to police. Instagram followers of the 48-year-old have commented on his page, describing what they saw as disturbing and heartbreaking. And the under-fire head of FIFA will meet other senior leaders from the organisation for crisis talks in Morocco later. Gianni Infantino has been widely criticised for now scrapped plans to sell off stakes in the World Cup. From Sky News, I'm Tanya Snuggs.
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5: Good morning in London town. Temperatures are increasing to 25 degrees Celsius. A nice, cool, cloudy but sunny day. And in the Midlands, temperatures are increasing to 22 degrees Celsius. A nice, breezy day today. But wherever you are, always stay hydrated.
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quarter past eight is the time. Hello, hello, hello. Kajal with you till 10 o'clock on The Breakfast Show. Like a Gold, like a Radio Midlands. I was looking for a video, actually. I wanted to share something with you this morning. And I was trying to look for the Indian version of this song. I can't find it. I'm going to tell you what it is in a second. I found it. And I'm going to play it. Here we go. From the film Disco Dancer. There's a reason I'm going to play this song coming up next here on The Breakfast Show. A very, very good reason. I'll share that with you. The rule I wanted to share with you this morning is, first of all, apparently the 1980s has been voted the best decade for films in a poll. Now let's talk American films. E.T. has taken the top spot as the best loved childhood movie. As you know, Steven Spielberg, who directed and co-produced the classic in 1982, is also the UK's favourite director. Action and adventure was the popular genre in the poll, with romance trailing behind comedy and science fiction. The poll found that the film we can't get enough of and voted to watch again and again was Shawshank Redemption as well. And also, 80s pop smashes this video. I want you to know if you actually remember this. And does anybody know the Indian version of this one? This is what I wanted to play for you right now. It's something our sisters used to listen to a lot. Here we go.

0: Do you remember this? The Buggles, Video Killed the Radio Star. Now, there is an Indian version of this as well, which I will play in a few moments. Apparently, the 80s pop smash is Video Killed the Radio Star by the Buggles and the Weather Girls. It's raining, men. It's been voted the nation's favorite one-hit wonders. But have you heard the Bollywood version? If not, listen out in a couple of moments.
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0: Also released in 1982 from the hit film Disco Dancer with Bappi Lahiri and Usha Uthappan on the vocals, this is the Bollywood version of Video Kill the Radio Star.

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2: Good morning, this is Cameron McGarvey here. Now we'll start at Blackwall. We've still got this issue on the A1261 Aspen Way, which is closed in both directions due to the earlier accident from East India Dock Road Tunnel towards Preston's Road. Really very slow this morning. Still got congestion to a mile past Canning Town. A13 Newham Way at Canning Town. Also, as I've said, that Canning Town flyover, travel time 40 minutes. Wealdstone, Lockett Road, both directions still blocked due to that burst water main. And then the M11 southbound delay onto the North Circular, again travel time 10 minutes, and public transport. District Line good news, normal service has resumed after that earlier faulty train.
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0: What a classic from the film Bombay Kabab we heard here on The Breakfast Show. Mohammed Rafi, Nasha Bhosle on the vocals. Good morning to Shilpa, who said, Kajal, you took me back in time with the 80s with this particular track, which I played earlier on from the film Disco Dancer. A copy of the 80s famous track, Video Kill the Radio Star, was a brilliant track. It actually reminds me of our birthday parties because we used to play that track a lot. Also, this morning, we do have our morning mantra coming up very, very shortly. I mentioned this earlier on. I still don't get what it means, but today apparently is known as Work Like a Dog Day, but dogs don't work. So when they say work like a dog, I mean, I was doing that yesterday, by the way. I was literally working till 11:30 last night, from 7 to 11:30 last night, and from morning to evening, I was doing that. So you could say I was working like a dog, but then dogs don't work, right? Underwear day today. Don't know what that means. Maybe just need to wear your best underwear today.
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0: I'm not sure many of you know this, right? But back in the day, I used to learn tabla and I used to learn singing. And the place I used to learn was actually Bharati Vidya Bhavan. 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Or you can call 07421 497541. That's 07421 497541.
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companion is not someone you need to complete your life. 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Whether you're single, divorced, widowed, or in a relationship, people always have something to say. They'll ask these very, very common questions. When are you going to settle down? As though happiness has only one definition of settling down. Shadi kab karoge? When are you going to settle down? Acha, theek hai, divorce ho gaya na? Will you get married again? Will you do? Oh, it's like, what's with the 110 questions? And how does it affect you? Why? Why do you need to be so involved? The truth is, you don't owe anyone an explanation about your life or your choices. Having a companion is a beautiful blessing when it happens naturally. But never, and I'm going to say this again, never feel pressured into finding someone just because society expects it. Just because an auntie and uncle have asked. Abhi kya ho raha hai life mein? Settle abhi tak kyun nahi hua? Sab kuch theek hai na? A relationship built on pressure can never replace the peace that comes from being content with yourself. Live your life with purpose. Continue growing, laughing, healing, traveling and creating memories. And if the right person is meant to walk alongside you, the universe has a wonderful way of bringing your paths together at the right time. What's the hurry? Until then, I'm just going to say, embrace your own journey. Your life is already complete. It simply has room for the right people when the time is right. So all I'm going to ask you to do is, if you're in that kind of situation, trust the timing, trust your journey, and let the universe introduce the people who are meant to be for your story. Trust me on this.

0: actually celebrate this beautiful actress's birthday today. And of course, it's Kajol's happy wala birthday. The recipient of numerous accolades, including 7 Filmfare Awards. And in 2011, Kajol received Padma Shri, the 4th highest civilian award by the government of India. What a classic from the hit film DDLJ, yani ke Dilwale Dunhaniya Le Jayenge.
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4: Good morning, this is Cameron McGarvey here, starting off with the M25 anti-clockwise between 16 for the M40 junction 1A and junction 15 for the M4. We've got an obstruction on the road, partially blocking the carriageway there, and traffic queuing on the approach. Do take care. Blackwall still got an issue in Aspen Way, closed there both directions with this accident, and still seeing congestion to a mile past the Canning Town flyover. The Canning Town flyover itself, travel time currently of around 40 minutes. Public transport wise, you've got an issue on the District Line where we did have an earlier faulty train. Looks like normal service has resumed, still a bit slow though, between Edgware Road and Earls Court.
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1: The top stories this hour. We're being warned to brace ourselves for what could potentially be the worst harvest in the UK on record. New analysis suggests cereal crops have been hit hard by weeks of hot weather. Production of things like wheat, barley, oats and oilseed are on course to drop by 2.5 million tonnes. Farmer Matt Cully worries about what that could mean for the country.
2: I'm going to lose around £20,000 just on my million wheat crop. If there's less UK wheat for the UK flour millers to use, then that'll suck in more imports, so the country is exposed then to more imports and what prices they might come in at.
1: A 35-year-old man's been charged following the death of a 9-year-old girl in Arbroath in Angus early on Monday. Police say the suspect and child were known to each other. Andy Burnham's considering a possible public inquiry into the UK actions of Jeffrey Epstein. It's understood the Prime Minister's agreed to meet victims of the paedophile financier. It's reported celebrity blogger Perez Hilton harmed himself at his Miami home during a live stream on TikTok lasting 34 minutes before it was stopped by the social media platform. Comments on the 48-year-old's Instagram page have called the video disturbing. Several athletes who competed at Glasgow's Commonwealth Games are missing. Police Scotland says they're unaccounted for after failing to take their flights home. It's understood four Ugandan boxers are among them. Our reporter Graeme Stothart says the force is working with the Home Office.
3: Athletes have been known to breach their visas to try and continue to stay in the country. So, for example, after the 2018 Commonwealth Games in Australia, 50 competitors illegally stayed in the country.

0: more than 200 claimed asylum.
1: And Northern Ireland's first floating oyster reef has been launched in North Antrim. The initiative is the last stage by the charity Ulster Wildlife to restore the near-extinct native European flat oyster and create healthier seas. From Sky News, I'm Tanya Snuggs.
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7: Good morning. In London town, temperatures are increasing to 25 degrees Celsius with a nice warm day with cool breeze later on this evening. And in the Midlands, temperatures are increasing to 22 degrees Celsius, a nice cool breezy day. So let's make the most of it before the next heatwave comes.
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7: 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And this morning, in this hour, less talk, more music. And not forgetting our artist of the week, Biswajit, coming up very shortly. 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
1: 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Kajal with you for the next 45 minutes here on The Breakfast Show, Like a Gold, Like a Radio Midlands. 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What a start to the final hour of The Breakfast Show. And loving your responses this morning as well. Minal Trivedi says, loving your choice of songs as always. Ulash from Toronto is still awake for some reason, but I love it. Jazz is just simply enjoying the music. Everything I'm playing right now, listing all the nice songs that he's enjoying. Arun Bhai from Leicester, Kemcho, he said, when you play the song Behna or Behna, you make me emotional. Miss my sister. Aww. Aruna, good morning to you as well. She said, I'm listening, enjoying your show and having breakfast as usual. Masala chai, 1 biscuit, roasted chapati. Oh, I love that. I haven't had that in ages. That's such a good idea. I love it. You know, when you roast your rotli, oh my gosh. Yeah, you know what I'm having tonight. Gorkeriyathanu. Oh my gosh, stop doing this to me first thing in the morning, Aruna. And some gatias as well, and kakras. Her routine nashto served nicely by her lovely son. Aruna, you're so lucky. Trust me, you really have. I could just have that nashto right here in front of me. But I'm going to go home and have that with Ba. That's the best part of the day. You know, when you just have breakfast or lunch with your loved ones. Oh, I love that. Absolutely do. And you'll be doing that very shortly, or you probably are doing it right now. But thank you. Can I just say thank you for allowing me to give you company whilst you carry on with your normal routine. You are absolutely amazing. No buttigi there. Just amazing.
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1: Don't forget, we do have our Artist of the Week coming up. It's Biswajit. But in the meantime, let's get back to the music with a nice 70s classic. Manna Day on the vocals. Yeah, why not?
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2: Good morning, this is Cameron McGarvey here. M25 anti-clockwise, good news. The earlier traffic issue has been resolved between 16 for the M40 and junction 15 for the M4, and traffic has eased after really lengthy delays earlier. Blackwall, the A1261 Aspenway, still closed, I'm afraid, due to that earlier accident. Really very long delays. That's between East India Dock Road Tunnel towards Preston's Road, and still has got congestion to a mile past that Canning Town flyover, and you've got a travel time on the Cannington flyover of 55 minutes. Wealdstone Locket Road still closed there both directions, and that's with the burst water main. That's your latest traffic and travel.
3: At the third stroke, the time from BT will be 6 o'clock precisely.
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0: What a classic, a beautiful one, and it's for our artist of the week, and that of course is Biswajit from the film Ye Raat Phir Ye Raat Phir Naayegi. Gosh, my mind just went so blank there for a second. Ye Raat Phir Naayegi se aapne suna ye pyara sa gana. We have so many more beautiful hits like that coming up very shortly, but first,
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0: I'm going to dedicate the next song to Hansa, who's healing very well at the moment. Nalini as well, good morning to you. Don't get emotional for this Behna or Behna song. You know, have you noticed in vidais, right? 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Let's enjoy. Kuch kuch hota hai.

0: What a beautiful track there you heard here on The Breakfast Show. But unfortunately, it's time for me to love you and leave you. And Ravi Sharma is up next on Laika Gold and Laika Radio Midlands. And we have Kush up next on Laika Radio Network as well. So I hope you have a lovely day, whatever you do, and make the most of the warm day that it is, but also stay hydrated. I'll be back same time, same place. Laika Radio Network. This is Kajal signing out. Take care.
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3: Good morning, this is Cameron McGarvey here, starting with the Blackhall side of things. Still got this issue on Aspen Way due to the earlier accident. We've got investigation right now started, long delays. That's between East India Dock Road Tunnel and Preston's Road. Congestion back to the Lodge Avenue Junction. Really very slow in the area. I would avoid if you at all possibly can this morning. A118 High Street at Stratford. We've got a broken down bus causing problems, partially blocking the carriageway at Farthingale Walk. And then to the M4 onto the elevated section, usual delays between Hayes and Brentford. Public transport not looking too bad at all. Jubilee Line, some minor delays there due to engineering works.
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1: Top stories this hour. Total output for crops used in bread, beer, breakfast cereals and livestock feed is projected to drop to 19.5 million tonnes this year. The UK's on course to experience its worst harvest on record following the exceptionally dry recent weather conditions. A man's been charged in connection with the death of a 9-year-old girl in Angus. She was found seriously injured at an industrial estate in Arbroath just after midnight on Monday. New guidance on toilets, changing rooms and other single-sex spaces comes into force today. Toilets and changing facilities designated for men or women should be used according to biological sex. Some trans rights groups say the advice has exclusionary core, but Mayor Forstater from Charity Sex Matters rejects that criticism.
2: It explains how service providers can provide single-sex services, and it also says how transgender people's rights are protected, which means where you have a separate sex facility, it's often helpful to have a unisex option.
1: A man accused of killing a Scottish woman and disposing of her body in a suitcase has arrived at a court in Athens. 38-year-old Elizabeth Jane Ross was discovered by a homeless man in a derelict building in the Greek capital last month. The under-fire head of FIFA will meet other senior leaders from the organisation for crisis talks in Morocco later. Gianni Infantino has been widely criticised for now scrapped plans to sell off stakes in the World Cup. Sky Sports News cover Solikull says the meeting could be a chance for colleagues to tell the president it's over.
3: Like a prime minister who is losing power, who's on his way out of number 10. People are coming out, issuing letters, issuing statements, saying we've lost support in you, we're resigning. I think this is the football equivalent of that.
1: And it's claimed millions of doses of pet flea treatment are unnecessarily being applied each year, potentially damaging our rivers and seas. From Sky News, I'm Tanya Snuggs.
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2: Top stories this hour. Total output for crops used in bread, beer, breakfast cereals and livestock feed is projected to drop to 19.5 million tonnes this year. The UK is on course to experience its worst harvest on record following the exceptionally dry recent weather conditions. Farmer Matt Cully is concerned.
3: I'm going to lose around £20,000 just on my mill and wheat crop. If there's less UK wheat for the UK flour millers to use, then that'll suck in more imports. So the country is exposed then to more imports and what prices they might come in at.
2: A man's appeared in a Greek court to deny murdering a Scottish woman whose body was found in a suitcase in Athens. Elizabeth Jane Ross, who was 38, was discovered in a derelict building in the capital last month. The 26-year-old suspect denies killing her but admits moving the body. At least 17 people have been killed and dozens injured in the latest Russian attacks targeting the Kyiv region. The Ukraine president, Volodymyr Zelensky, says lives could have been saved if the country had access to air defense systems like missile interceptors. It's understood Number 10 is not actively considering launching a public inquiry into Jeffrey Epstein's activities in the UK. That's despite suggestions from two justice ministers that the Prime Minister is looking into it. Gianni Infantino's future as FIFA president will come under further scrutiny today when he meets with senior members of staff. A number of member organisations have called for new leadership following Infantino's failed plans to sell off stakes in the World Cup. Former FIFA communications director Guido Tognoni says forcing him out may not solve all the problems.
4: The pressure is very strong, but it didn't destroy yet Infantino. That is not the candidate yet, and this is one of the challenges of the challengers.
2: And Ted Lasso star Juno Temple has revealed she's married her partner Michal Szymanski. The pair met on the show. From Sky News, I'm Tanya Snuggs.
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0: Very good morning. 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
3: Top stories this hour. Total output for crops used in bread, beer, breakfast cereals and livestock feed is projected to drop to 19.5 million tonnes this year. The UK's on course to experience its worst harvest on record following exceptionally dry conditions. The extreme weather sparked huge wildfires across Europe with several acres burnt to ash. Here's Green Party leader Zach Polansky.
4: We are facing the biggest threat to this country since the Second World War. Extreme weather is now the new normal. We face a threat to our food and water security. The scenes we have seen play out on our TV screens are frankly apocalyptic.
3: A legal challenge brought by the families of six more babies allegedly harmed by serial killer nurse Lucy Letby has failed. They had hoped she'd face further action, but an extensive review has upheld a ruling in January not to bring more charges. A man's appeared in court in Greece accused of murdering a Scottish woman whose body was found in a suitcase in Athens. The 26-year-old suspect denies killing Elizabeth Jane Ross but admits moving her body. A man's been charged after being arrested near Donald Trump's golf course in Los Angeles. Authorities say a 38-year-old was detained at the site with ammunition in his pocket and a loaded gun in his vehicle. Several athletes who competed at Glasgow's Commonwealth Games are missing. Police Scotland says they're unaccounted for after failing to take their flights home. It's understood four Ugandan boxers are among them. Our reporter Graham Stothard says the force is working with the Home Office.
5: Athletes have been known to breach their visas to try and continue to stay in the country. So, for example, after the 2018 Commonwealth Games in Australia, 50 competitors illegally stayed in the country. More than 200 claimed asylum.
3: And it's claimed millions of doses of pet flea treatment are unnecessarily being applied each year, potentially damaging the environment. From Sky News, I'm Tanya Snuggs.
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0: across Greater London. 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
1: Stories this hour. The Green Party claims we're facing a threat to our food security as experts predict we could see the worst harvest on record this year because of the recent extreme weather. A drought was declared across all of Wales and half of England last month. Martin Lines from the Nature Friendly Farming Network says the summer's been a real kick in the teeth for crops.
2: Some of it's too dry, some of it's too high amount of protein, so we can't make the bread that people and biscuits people want, so it might end up in animal feed. And the barley we grow to make beer and whiskey, and that hasn't got the specification as well. So we can't just rely on other nations to import that product because they're also being affected.
1: A body's been recovered in the search for a 13-year-old boy who got into difficulty off the East Yorkshire coast. Police received reports of concern for safety near the South Promenade area of Hornsey yesterday evening. The CPS says Lucy Letby will not face further criminal charges. A legal challenge brought by the families of six more babies alleged harmed by the killer nurse has failed following an extensive review by an independent prosecutor. Several athletes are unaccounted for following Glasgow's Commonwealth Games. Police Scotland's looking into the circumstances. Former FA Executive Director David Davies is surprised so many countries are yet to speak out over Gianni Infantino's future as FIFA president. He'll meet with senior staff in Morocco later. Davies says he wouldn't be surprised if Infantino resigned, even though support could still come.
3: The South Americans, the Africans, and from some of the key Asian elements of the so-called FIFA family. Having said that, I don't think he will want to be humiliated. Frankly, he's been humiliated enough.
1: And Spider-Man, A Brand New Day, has racked up $1 billion at the global box office in just 6 days. It's become the second fastest movie of all time to reach that milestone. From Sky News, I'm Tanya Snuggs.
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6: And a gold afternoon, 24 Celsius, the maximum temperatures in London, 22 Celsius, maximum temperatures in the Midlands. And this afternoon, it's a cooler day, but still rather warm. And there'll be areas of cloud and a few showers around in, there has been showers in the morning, but turns dry with increasingly sunny skies in the afternoon. It's going to be breezy, but sunny skies in the afternoon.
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0: And that's the extremes of Kishore Kumar. That is Yodeling this hour and Ragadharit next hour.
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2: The top stories this hour. The family of a 9-year-old who died after being found with serious injuries at an industrial estate in Arbroath have described her as absolutely incredible. A 35-year-old man's due in court in connection with the death of Minnie Merriman. The UK is on course to experience its worst harvest on record. Farmers are expected to produce 19.5 million tonnes of cereals and oilseeds used in things like bread, beer and livestock feed this year. That would be 300,000 tonnes less than 2020's record low yield. It follows exceptionally dry conditions, sparking huge wildfires across Europe. Green Party leader Zach Polanski says he's sounding the alarm.
3: We are facing the biggest threat to this country since the Second World War. Extreme weather is now the new normal. We face a threat to our food and water security.
2: A body's been recovered in the search for a 13-year-old boy who got into difficulty in the sea off the East Yorkshire coast. The alarm was raised in Hornsey yesterday evening. Disciplinary action against the police officer who fatally shot Chris Carver in South London has been dropped. A jury had already cleared him of murder over the incident in 2022. Gianni Infantino is holding crisis talks with key FIFA staff today in Morocco as he fights to save his job. Pressure on the head of world football increased after development chief Arsene Wenger distanced himself from a failed private investment plan. Our reporter Kaveh Solokol says the meeting could be a chance for colleagues to tell the president it's over.
4: Like a prime minister who is losing power, who's on his way out of number 10. People are coming out, issuing letters, issuing statements, saying we've lost support in you, we're resigning. I think this is the football equivalent of that.
2: And a fleet of self-driving cars to be used by Uber in London has been granted minicab licenses. Some of the 100,000 people who expressed interest in robo-taxis will be offered rides later this summer. From Sky News, I'm Cam Hall.
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0: And looking at the weather in London with 24 Celsius maximum temperatures, it'll be a cooler day, but rather warm, and there'll be areas of cloud and a few showers around. That was in the morning, but before it turns dry with increasingly sunny skies in the afternoon, and it's going to be breezy. So now the rainy bit's gone, but in the Midlands at 22 Celsius maximum temperatures, it'll be windy with a mixture of variable cloud cover and sunny spells, and some chance of a shower, a cooler day.
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0: 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I'm showing you two extremes of Kishore Kumar. 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
2: Yes, and on the weekend, if you get a chance, you get Alfonso and Kesar. These are the mango ras. 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And that was from Amar Prem. सुनिएगा ब्रेक के बाद.
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0: stabbed in Covent Garden in London. Four men aged between 34 and 52 were found with wounds at around 12:30 this afternoon. A 47-year-old suspect is being questioned. Farmers say the extreme heat this summer has been completely brutal, with the UK on course to see the worst harvest on record. Yields of cereal and oilseed crops used in things like bread and animal feed are expected to drop by 2.5 million tonnes, costing the sector £390 million. Tom Lancaster from the Intelligence and Climate Intelligence Unit says growers are at breaking point.
1: Farmers, they're used to dealing with weather, they're used to good years and bad years, but three bad years in a row, particularly when crop prices are quite low and input prices are so high as a result of the Iran war. That's just a combination of factors that is incredibly hard to deal with.
0: A 35-year-old man's expected at Forfar Sheriff Court following the death of a 9-year-old girl who was found seriously injured in Arbroath. Minnie Merriman's believed to be from West Yorkshire and her family's understood to have been in the area camping. The police officer who shot dead Chris Carber in South London in 2022 won't face disciplinary action over his death. A jury had already cleared Sergeant Martin Blake of murder. Several athletes who competed at Glasgow's Commonwealth Games are missing. Police Scotland says they're unaccounted for after failing to take their flights home. It's understood four Ugandan boxers are among them. Our correspondent Graham Stottard says the force is working with the Home Office.
2: Athletes have been known to breach their visas to try and continue to stay in the country. So, for example, after the 2018 Commonwealth Games in Australia, 50 competitors illegally stayed in the country. More than 200 claimed asylum.
0: And Liverpool legend Mo Salah's been photographed in the Trabzonspor kit ahead of signing for the Turkish team. The Egyptian's a free agent after leaving Liverpool before the World Cup. From Sky News, I'm Cam Hall.
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4: Temperatures will recede in London from 25 Celsius to 13 Celsius, and in the Midlands it will recede from 22 Celsius to 11 Celsius. In the Midlands, tonight will be mostly dry with some areas of cloud building in from the north, but there will still be clear spells. And in the London area, with a temperature of 13 Celsius, It'll remain dry and there will be largely clear skies throughout and just the odd patch of cloud.
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1: This is Martin with your travel. It's slowing on the A312, the partway southbound, before you get to the M4 Junction 3 this afternoon. The speed sensor is giving a travel time there, around about 15 minutes. The A4020 Uxbridge Road, heavy between the partway and Southall Park. Slowing on the A312 Church Road and Mandeville Road, from the White Hart roundabout to the Target roundabout and on to Northolt Station. A40 Western Avenue, heavy westbound, before you get to Gypsy Corner. It's queuing on the A406 North Circular Road southbound at Hangar Lane Jarry today. To public transport, no service on Mildmay London Overground line between Shepherd's Bush and the Clapham Junction, and that's due to a faulty train at Imperial Wharf. That's your latest traffic and travel.
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1: The top stories this hour. A 47-year-old woman's been arrested after four men were stabbed in central London. Police say a pair of scissors have been recovered from the scene in Covent Garden. The men, aged between 34 and 52, are being treated at a major trauma centre. A man's been remanded into custody after

0: 2022. The watchdog has dropped its case after the government changed regulations earlier this year around police use of force. Campaigners call it a disgrace, but the country's top officer, Commissioner Sir Mark Rowley, welcomes the move.
1: It is unacceptable that if you're prepared to run towards danger, that you should have your life turned upside down for years and years of unacceptable scrutiny in a process that should take weeks, not years.
0: There's a warning: Britain's facing its worst harvest on record because of the hot and dry weather. It's feared cereal and oilseed yields could be 2.5 million tonnes less this year. John Swinney's rejected criticism from former boss Nicola Sturgeon after the SNP lost seats in May's Scottish Parliament election. In her memoir, she says the campaign lacked vision and big picture thinking. Here's the current First Minister's response.
2: Well, I think it's important that people express their views. We live in a democracy and we've got to hear from people about their views. But I think the important conclusion that comes from the election is that the SNP won comprehensively, commandingly, and I'm delighted to have my own mandate to make sure I improve the lives of the people of Scotland.
0: And Europe's Football League say they'll oppose any plans to expand FIFA's competitions without reform to its governance. Under fire president Gianni Infantino is holding crisis talks in Morocco. From Sky News, I'm Cam Hall.
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4: Oh, it's been quite warm out there. Temperature today is going to go down to 15 overnight. That's really nice, actually. 15's not too bad. Tomorrow, looking at lows of 13, highs of 23. So for literally 24 hours, we're going to have a bit of a respite, slightly cooler temperatures. Rock on.
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4: Sandy Shaw. And a very good afternoon to you. We are midweek. How are you? Hope you are fabulous. Thank you, BB, for another wonderful show for 3 hours. He's off back tomorrow. As for now, it's myself, Sandy Shaw, with you till 7.
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1: Once again, very, very good afternoon. Welcome to Gold Drive on Like a Gold on this Wednesday afternoon. Hope you've had a fabulous one, Adin. Really hope it was good. And I'm with you all the way till 7 o'clock now. I hope you're going to stay with me. And you're going to hopefully enjoy some of the music too. We're back to normal today. Obviously, yesterday we had a big celebration, Kishore Kumar's 97th birthday. Today, pretty much, it's going to be a mixed bag of wonderful music, I hope, which you do like. And of course, as always, we're going to go to Jhoot Bola in the next hour. And then we've got, we're back to our Artist of the Week, Biswajit, for Ye Yavo in the third and final hour. And of course, got lots of information coming your way. Usual traffic and travel, gold, all sorts happening. And we've got the headlines coming in about 15 minutes time as well. Thank you, straight from the offset, for tuning in and messaging in. Very kind of you.
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3: This is Martin with your travel. The A312, the Parkway, slowing southbound before the M4 Junction 3 this afternoon. The A4020 Uxbridge Road is heavy between the Parkway and Southall Park. A312 Church Road and Mandeville Road, heavy from the White Hart roundabout to the Target roundabout and then on to North Holt Station. A40 Western Avenue is heavy westbound before you get to Gypsy Corner. Queuing on the A406 North Circular Road in both directions at the Hangar Lane Gyratory. To public transport and no service on Mildmay London an overground line between Shepherd's Bush and the Clapham Junction, and that's due to a faulty train at Imperial Wharf. That's your latest traffic and travel.
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2: So a very quick soup of the headlines this afternoon. A woman has been arrested after four men stabbed in Covent Garden in London. Two of the four men have been released from hospital, while police have confirmed they believe this is an isolated mental health-related incident. Police chief considers joining legal action over PC Harper's killer's early release. Ex-MP urges Tories to block council candidate jailed for anti-Semitic abuse against her. Families devastated by the death of a girl 9 as man charged with murder in central Scotland. A drone carrying explosives has been found at German airport, according to the police. Russia strike kills 21 as Ukraine says it needs more missile interceptors. And misconduct proceedings against officer who shot Chris Carver have been dropped. And last but not least, Pakistan restricts international media reporting from the country. There's some of your headlines. I saved the last one till best. Waste workers help winner find binned 1 million lottery ticket in Italy. So I saw the picture to this headline. And there's loads of stuff she was chucking out of her house. And there's a whole heap of rubbish there. And obviously she must have discovered there's a lottery ticket in there. Well, the waste workers went in there and found the ticket for her. Fab. Hope she gave them a small share. Anyway, don't forget, top of the hour, we've got the full national international headlines coming your way. We're going to carry on with some great music, and don't forget, get yourself ready. Get those brains sharp and ready for Jude Pollard in the next hour.
0: 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WhatsApp message Like a Gold now on 0744 23 23 23. Sounding better than ever in the sunshine. This is Like a Gold.

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1: Talking about travel, I thought I have to share this with you before we go to the ad break. Millions of us are spending large chunks of our day on autopilot. And the way how they've worked this out is basically doing the same things day in, day out. Means 94% of us regularly drift through life automatically without any real thought on what we're doing. 40% of us grab the same breakfast and lunch. Half of us even travel to and from work with no recollection of the journey. That is actually quite true. I can vouch for that. The time I remember my journey is when it all goes wrong and the trains break down. That's when I remember, because they stick out like a sore thumb. It's like the last thing that goes wrong you tend to remember, and you try and ignore and forget all the times the train has run well. So I agree with that. And yeah, it is like I come to do drive here, and it's because I absolutely love it. I'm passionate about it. I've always been that way. But it's like for me, when I start the show again here, it's like I didn't leave the studio. It's like, oh, okay, I've got to do this again. It's like one continuous show for me. And I'm not saying that in a negative way. That's just the way we are. We're an autopilot. I, for sure, absolutely am. Anyway, enough of my bashing. A few messages and a really lovely feel-good duet coming your way.
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0: The first and only time the late St. Yuv Kumar appeared as a werewolf in a film. This film was so dafty, it's actually untrue, but the songs and the star cast were just fab. And when it came out, didn't we just all love it?
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0: So as always, once again, thank you very much indeed for all of your fabulous messages. Very, very nice to hear from you. I'm glad you're enjoying the music because that's the whole point of us being here. The new radio figures should be out soon on how everyone's performing. So once we get those and they're made official, we will share those with you. But in the meantime, I will say thank you to everybody who does tune in. I don't know if I could actually make a time and sit down and listen to any particular presenter or anyone. I'm not just talking about here, but I've always thought that. That how people do it is beyond me, and they're better people than I am, including yourselves who sitting there listening to the radio show right now thinking, wow, that's quite incredible, honestly. So thank you for all the love to Leica Gold. So I've got a few messages coming, another wonderful, fun, feel-good song from the movie Kranti, and the next hour after the back-to-back, it's going to be time for me to tell you an official lie. Don't go anywhere.
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5: This is Martin with your travel. No change on the A312. The parkway is still heavy southbound as you head towards the M4 Junction 3. A4020 Uxbridge Road heavy between the parkway and Southall Park. It's slowing on the A312 Church Road and Mandeville Road from the White Hart roundabout to the Target roundabout and then Northolt Station. A40 Western Avenue heavy westbound before Gypsy Corner. Continues to queue on the A406 North Circular Road in both directions at the Hangar Lane Jadetary and slow on the A3 West Hill northbound between Tibbetts Corner and Upper Richmond Road. To the Tube, and severe delays on the Central Line due to an earlier signalling problem at Marble Arch. That's your latest traffic and travel.
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2: Top stories this hour. A man's appeared in court charged with murder following the death of a 9-year-old girl found injured in Arbroath. Her family have called her absolutely incredible and beautiful. Stevie Shillinglaw reports.
3: Minnie Merriman died in hospital after being discovered just after midnight on Monday at the Elliott Industrial Estate. She's from West Yorkshire and is believed to have been camping with her family. It's understood she knew the man who this afternoon appeared in the dock accused of her murder. Christopher Rice, who's 35 and from Wakefield, made no plea and was remanded into custody. He's due to appear again within 8 days.
2: A woman's been arrested after 4 men were stabbed in Covent Garden in central London. 2 remain in hospital with injuries described as not life-changing or threatening. A Conservative council candidate who's previously been jailed for anti-Semitic abuse has said he won't

0: is.
1: Chris Carver's family says a decision to drop misconduct proceedings against the police officer that shot him dead is a devastating blow. A jury's previously cleared Sergeant Martin Blake of murder in 2022. Farmers are warning the extreme summers have been completely brutal. Experts predict we could see the worst harvest on record this year. Martin Lines from the Nature Friendly Farming Network says the summer's been a real kick in the teeth for crops.
2: Some of it's too dry, some of it's too high amount of protein, so we can't make the bread and biscuits people want, and the barley we grow to make beer and whiskey, and that hasn't got the specification as well.
1: And Manchester United have appointed Eva Olid as their new women's manager. She led Scottish side Hearts to their first league title last season. From Sky News, I'm Cam Hall.
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4: So temperatures at the moment are about 24. Tonight they're going to go down to about 15, which is nice and cool actually. Tomorrow lows are 13, highs of 23. Before the rest of the week, the temperatures are going to go back up again.
3: 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Like a
4: gold. Sandy Shaw. Welcome back to the second hour of Drive on this Wednesday afternoon. Hope you've had a very good day so far, whatever you've done, and may the evening be even better. So let's kick off with a wonderful back-to-back, and then time for me to lie to you.
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0: So those of you who know how much I absolutely adore that song. I really do. I absolutely love it. Amit Kumar ki awaaz sunke naam teri kasam. I think it's just a fabulous song. Anyway, welcome back to the second hour of Drive. Got lots to get through. And let's get on with this now. I'm trying to do three things. That's why I'm sounding like, why isn't he talking properly? Honestly, nothing's wrong. Just trying to multitask, which I'm useless at.
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0: Right, so here we are, back on track now. So, Jhoot Bola is the feature, as you all know now, or you should know, and if you don't, well, if you're new, well, welcome anyway. It's really nice that you've tuned in. So, I'm going to share two statements with you. One of them is a complete lie, and I need you to tell me which one you think I'm lying about. And I always ask, please don't look up the answer before you take part, because it will ruin the whole fun of it. See if you can guess it yourself what's going on here. So, you ready for this? Here we go. So, the first statement is, the world's oldest known recipe is for beer and not bread. B, the first country to use paper money was ancient Rome. So once again, here are the two statements again. The world's oldest known recipe is actually for beer and not bread. B, the first country to use paper money was ancient Rome. Which one am I lying about?
1: WhatsApp message like a gold now on 0744 232323. 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
0: So we're getting towards a few messages and then a really wonderful pure retro duet now coming up. But before that, let me just quickly remind you of Jhoot Bola. The two statements are, the world's oldest known recipe is for beer and not bread. B, the first country to use paper money was ancient Rome. What am I lying about?
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4: This is Martin with your travel. It's slowing on the A312, the partway southbound, before you get to the M4 Junction 3 this evening. The A4020 Uxbridge Road, heavy between the partway and Southall Park. Slowing on the A312 Church Road and Mandeville Road from the White Hart roundabout to the Target roundabout and on to Northolt Station. A40 Weston Avenue, heavy westbound before Gypsy Corner. Continues to queue on the A406 North Circular Road, that's in both directions at the Hangar Lane, Jarratery, and slow on the A3 West Hill northbound between Tibbetts Corner and Upper Richmond Road. To the Tube, and severe delays on the District Line between Upminster and Whitechapel due to fire alert at West Ham.
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4: 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Thank you for all your lovely answers. So this is your last chance. If you've not done it yet, because maybe you were driving, I don't know, doing something in the kitchen or in the front room, or just thought, ah, oh, yeah, go on, I've got it. We'll try it now. It's your last chance to do this, yeah? So the two statements I want to share with you, one of them's a lie, and I need to know which one you think is the lie. So the first statement is, the world's oldest known recipe is for beer and not bread. B, the first country to use paper money was ancient Rome. Which one am I lying about?
0: WhatsApp message Like a Gold now on 0744 23 23 23. 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

0: I always feel a bit of an underrated song from Mukaddar Kasik, and it doesn't get the... I thought it was quite a good song, actually. It's done quite well, sung quite well, and I always wonder why it just didn't get any popularity compared to the other songs. Anyway, I was reading this only because I'm interested in this, because I love long journeys by car. They're the only time I want to actually drive. I hate driving in town. I mostly spend most of my life on the trains. I don't... If I can avoid driving, I would. But apparently, it says that new research says 3/4 of drivers would rather take the scenic route than get anywhere quickly, which explains why so many of us end up adding extra 40 minutes just to stare at hills, apparently. More than half say the view is a big deal, even though 41% percent admit long drives are boring. It's usually just motorways and the back end of a lorry. See, I don't quite agree with that. And M25 got voted dullest road, which I do not believe is true. It's not dull. It's the most painful road in the world. When M25 goes wrong, life goes wrong. There's no so much about it. But long journeys. Company Achio. I'm going to actually say this, right? Company Achio. Rafi Saab ki awaaz ho. You can't go wrong.
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1: It was a lie, but I shall now tell you the truth, and I'm sure you're going to do your checks and make sure that I wasn't lying to you, like double lying to you, yeah? So here we go. So the two statements I gave to you, first of all, absolutely thank you very much indeed for everyone who took part. As always, I'm always, always grateful. One, for you to listen, and two, for you to even take part. It's just son of a swag. It's really nice. Thank you. So the two statements were, the world's oldest known recipe is for beer and not bread. B, the first country to use paper money was ancient Rome. Which one did I lie about? I lied about the paper currency. Because the first country to use paper money wasn't ancient Rome. It was actually China. There you go. And the world's oldest known recipe for is for beer and not bread. That is true. Alcohol came before the bread. Sort you up. Imagine. There you go. Thank you very much. Fabulous. So don't forget, in the next hour, we've got Ye Yavo, and it's all around back again to do with our artist of the week, the one and only Biswajit. And I have two fabulous songs waiting for you to debate between or vote on which one you want to hear or which one is the better one. But before you get there, I've just discovered something. You know, you learn something every day. I've discovered something I never actually knew. Did you know there's a correct way to cut a fish finger? I had no idea. Now, I'm sorry if you don't eat fish, I do apologise. A new survey says almost a third of us reckon it should always be sliced vertically down the middle, straight through the fish fingers. That narrowly beats the group who insist on slicing it horizontally to keep the fish fingers whole. The result's been taken so seriously that the official recipe for the classic fish finger sandwich has now been updated to match the nation's favourite method. It's rare you see a sandwich get a rule change, but there you go. Seriously, is that what we're reduced to? How to cut a fish finger? I'll join you in the third and final hour.
0: 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WhatsApp message Leica Gold now on 07442 23 23 23. Leica Gold, traffic and travel.
3: This is Martin with your travel. It's slowing on the A3 West Hill northbound between Tibbetts Corner and Upper Richmond Road. Queuing on the A406 North Circular Road in both directions at the Hangar Lane Gyratory. A40 Western Avenue, heavy westbound before you get to Gypsy Corner. And it's slow on the A312 Church Road and Mandeville Road as you head from the White Hart roundabout to the Target roundabout and then on to Northolt Station. A4020 Uxbridge Road, heavy between the Parkway and Southall Park. And slow on the Parkway southbound before you get to the M4 Junction 3. Finally, to the Tube, and severe delays on the Central Line. That's due to an earlier signalling problem at Marble Arch. That's your latest traffic and travel.
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1: Top stories this hour. A prospective Conservative councillor with past convictions for anti-Semitic abuse says he'll no longer stand in elections next year. Jewish groups had criticised Joshua Bonehill Payne's selection and refused an invitation to discuss their concerns with him. Yesterday, party leader Kemi Badenoch defended making him a candidate.
2: He is someone who has shown contrition for his crimes, has been rehabilitated, and is spending every day working to solve the very problem which he knew he had caused previously. He's going up and down the country training people, and the Conservative Party believes in second chances.
1: Reform UK says it beggars belief that Mr. Bonehill Payne will now advise the Tories on radicalisation. A 35-year-old man's appeared in court charged with murder following the death of a 9-year-old girl found injured in Arbroath. Minnie Merriman from West Yorkshire was discovered just after midnight on Monday. Two men are still receiving treatment for injuries that are said not to be life-changing or threatening after they were stabbed in central London. Two others hurt in Covent Garden have been released from hospital. One woman's been arrested. The police watchdog has confirmed the marksman who fatally shot Chris Carber will not face disciplinary proceedings. Martin Blake shot the 24-year-old in South London in 2022. Farmers say the extreme heat this summer has been completely brutal, with the UK on course to see the worst harvest on record. Yields of cereal and oilseed crops

0: Celtic manager Martin O'Neill's in hospital after undergoing what the club's calling a small procedure. The 74-year-old expected to be released in the next day or two. From Sky News, I'm Cam Hall.
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2: So having a quick look at the weather, temperatures are going to go down to about 15 Celsius overnight, which is a bit of a relief actually. Tomorrow you're looking at lows of 13, highs of 23, so relatively cooler to what we've had before our next heatwave.
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2: Here we are, it's the third and final hour of Drive on Like a Gold. So I'm going to be doing a Year Yavor with you over Biswajit. We're going to kick off with two wonderful back-to-back songs, and one of those are my all-time Mohammed Rafi songs.
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0: totally fabulously feel good that Jagjit Singh from the film Premgeet, which incidentally I've never seen this film, but then when you hear that one song, Uske Baad, it doesn't matter whether you watch it or not, the song was just so huge, wasn't it? And before that, I said to you, one of my most underrated, absolutely adored songs from the film Prem Kahani, Doston Mein Koi Baat, which Shashi Kapoor looks so handsome while he sings this song, a bit upset, and he had Rajesh Khanna in the room and Mumtaz in the room. Again, that, you know, triangle and whatever, very different, but the songs of Prem Kahani, got to say, were absolutely wonderful, really were. But it's now time for this. Ye Yavu. So, as you know, it's back to the drawing board with our Artist of the Week. Yesterday we didn't do it because it was Kishore Kumar's 97th birthday, so I've done it based around that. But today we're back to Biswajit, who is our Artist of the Week. And I've got two songs of his. They are both solos by the one and only Mohammed Rafi Saab. So, you're going to pick between these two, which one you think is the better of the two. So the first song is Din Ne Pyar Kiya Hai Ek Bewafa Se from the film Shararat, Ya from Mere Sanam Tukde Hain Mere Dil Ke. So once again, the songs are Din Ne Pyar Kiya Hai Ek Bewafa Se, film ka naam tha Shararat, and B, Tukde Hain Mere Dil Ke from the film Mere Sanam. Which song are you going to be voting for tonight? Dil Ne Pyar Kiya Ya Tukde Hain Mere Dil Ke?
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0: So, before we get to the messages, just a quick reminder of the two songs you're voting for. First one is Dil Ne Pyar Kiya Hai Ek Bewafa Se, film ka naam tha Shararat, Rafi Saab ki awaaz. The other one is Tukde Hain Mere Dil Ke from Mere Sanam, Rafi Saab ki awaaz. Got a few messages coming and then I'll tell you the next song. I'll give you one clue. In my opinion, the greatest song this singer ever sung in her career. What do you think it is?
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3: This is Martin with your travel. Delays on the M4 this evening onto the elevated section eastbound as you head from Junction 3 Hayes to Junction 2 Brentford. It's slowing on the A312 the partway southbound before you get to the M4 Junction 3. A4020 Uxbridge Road, heavy between the Parkway and Saddle Park. It's slowing on the A312 Church Road and Mandeville Road as you head from the White Hart roundabout to the Target roundabout and on to North Holt Station. A40 Western Avenue, heavy westbound before Gypsy Corner, and it's queuing on the A406 North Circular Road in both directions at the Hangar Lane Gyratory. To the Tube, and severe delays on the Central Line due to an earlier signalling problem at Marble Arch. That's your latest traffic and travel.
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2: ya wo. Before I do Ye Ya Wo, I've got to say this to you. So that song you just heard from the movie Sahibi Bir Ghulam, Asha Bhosle, there's only one other Asha Bhosle song. I mean, there are many that I like of hers, don't get me wrong. But there's only one other song which gets my attention 100%. It's not a big song, by the way. The other one I'm referring to is from the movie Sacha Jhoota, Kar Le Pyar Kar Le. I think it's people have just not appreciated how brilliantly she has sung that. But for me, Sakia has to be, for me, it's Asha Bhosle 10 out of 10. I think the way she sung it, the music, this song would get a 10 from me every time for Asha Bhosle. It is just sublime. Wonderful to listen to. Anyway, my B's gone now. I can carry on. Ye Ya Wo. It's your last chance. I've spoken to Ashwini as well. She'll be here shortly and tell us which one she's going to vote for. And I'll tell you definitely which one I'm going to vote for. So they're both Mohammed Rafi Saab solos for Biswajit. First one is Dil Ne Pyar Kiya Hai Ek Bewafa Se. Film ka naam tha Shararat. Or B, from the movie Mere Sanam, Tukre Hain Mere Dil Ke. Which one will get your vote? Your last chance to vote. Please vote if you haven't already done so. Once again, Dil Ne Pyar Kiya Hai Ek Bewafa Se from Shararat, ya Tukre Hain Mere Dil Ke film ka naam Mere Sanam. Vote away.
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1: Hi, Shirley.
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4: Hello.
1: I decided to put the mic up ages ago and I called you because mic why, aap why. As usual, normal story. How are you today?
4: I am happy.
1: Bharti ji, you don't need to apologize because she just said good night to me and then she said good evening, Ashwin. I said, can you let me finish first, please? And she goes, oh, I'm sorry. You don't need to be sorry. I was just being a cheeky, cheeky bald man. Ashwini, give you a choice, a lovely drive around the local town or a very long drive on the motorway. Which one?
4: Long drive.
1: And what would you... silly question. I'm not going to ask you what you... No, I don't want to know what you would listen to. I actually don't want to know. So you prefer a long drive.
4: But I can say what I would like to listen to. I would like to listen to instrumental, classical instrumental. Because gaane to main yahan pe play karti hu.
1: Even in a traffic jam. Does it have a calming effect on you?
4: Yes.
1: Okay. And have you... 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
1: 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Mm-hmm. It's called Dil Ne Pyar Kiya Hai Ek Bewafa Se.
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1: 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It is Dil Ne Pyar Kiya Ek Bewafa Se.
4: Yeah, aap jo sad songs choose karte na
1: to gaana suna bhi hua hai?
4: Nahi.
1: I told you tonight, it's all going to be fake after I finish. So thank you very much to everybody who voted. Very kind of you. The next song has won. And the lovely Ashwini is next. She'll be sharing all her happiness and happy vibes with you. She's got some absolute A-banger songs for you. I know that for sure. If you enjoyed a single song on Drive today, why don't you give me another go tomorrow between 4 and 7? Don't forget Gold Nights. I've done that earlier on today. Some great songs on there as well. But whatever you do, have a lovely evening with Ashwini. Enjoy yourselves. Be happy. Be good. I'll talk to you tomorrow. Bye-bye for now. This song won. Thank you for voting.
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2: The top stories this hour: a former neo-Nazi with previous convictions for anti-Semitism has withdrawn as a Conservative candidate in local elections in Somerset next year. But Reform UK says it beggars belief that Joshua Bonehill Payne will advise the party on radicalisation instead. Labour peer Baroness Berger, who was the target of some of his abuse previously, has called his new role an insult. The Prime Minister's deputy Louise Hay says she must be listened to.
3: She was subject to the most horrific racially aggravated harassment, and she's spoken very powerfully about the trauma that she experienced. The judge said it was difficult to imagine a worse case of racially aggravated harassment.
2: A 35-year-old man's been remanded into custody after appearing at Forfar Sheriff Court charged with murdering a 9-year-old girl. Minnie Merriman was found with serious injuries at an industrial estate in Arbroath early on Monday. Police are describing a multiple stabbing in London's Covent Garden earlier as an isolated mental health related incident. Two men are still receiving treatment for injuries that are said not to be life changing or threatening. One woman's been arrested. The Met Police marksman who shot dead Chris Carver will not face disciplinary proceedings. A jury previously cleared Martin Blake of murdering the 24-year-old during a vehicle stop in 2022. Campaigners call it a disgrace, but the country's top officer, Sir Mark Rowley, welcomes the move.
4: It is unacceptable that if you're prepared to run towards danger, that you should have your life turned upside down for years and years of unacceptable scrutiny in a process that should take weeks, not years.
2: The Foreign Secretary is said to have discussed Europe taking on a greater role in its own security in his first meeting with his American counterpart. They also talked about the Iran war. And minicab licences have been granted for London's first driverless taxis. Uber says some of the first 100,000 people who've asked to ride them will be offered that later this summer. From Sky News, I'm Cam.

0: Mamster નું પાણીપુરી અને પાણીપુરી નો પાણી.
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3: तुमने किसी से कभी प्यार किया है?

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1: The top stories this hour. A man who served time in prison for anti-Semitism has pulled out of the race to become a Tory councillor. Instead, Joshua Bonehill Payne has been made an advisor to the Conservative leader on tackling radicalisation. Reform UK says that beggars belief. A man's appeared in court charged with murder following the death of a 9-year-old girl found injured in Arbroath. Her family have called her absolutely incredible and beautiful. Stevie Shillinglaw reports.
2: Minnie Merriman died in hospital after being discovered just after midnight on Monday at the Elliott Industrial Estate. She's from West Yorkshire and is believed to have been camping with her family. It's understood she knew the man who this afternoon appeared in the dock accused of her murder. Christopher Rice, who's 35 and from Wakefield, made no plea and was remanded into custody. He's due to appear again within 8 days.
1: Police are treating the stabbing of 4 men in central London as a mental health-related incident. 2 of those hurt are in hospital with injuries described as not life-threatening. A woman's been arrested. A watchdog has dropped disciplinary proceedings against the police officer who fatally shot Chris Carber. Martin Blake was cleared of murdering the 24-year-old when officers tried to stop his car in 2022 in South London. The IOPC stopped pursuing the case following a government decision to change regulations around police use of force. Temi Amwale from the Justice for Chris Carber campaign says that's a worrying move.
3: It's clear, as there's never been a successful murder prosecution, there's very rarely even unlawful killing verdicts at inquests, that this country is unwilling to really hold police accountable when they use lethal force and when they take people's lives.
1: 100,000 people have put their names down for a ride in a robo-taxi in London, and the cars have now got their minicab licences. Passengers could be picked up later this summer. And Matthias Jeisler has been confirmed as the new manager of Newcastle United. The 38-year-old's left Saudi club Al Ahly. From Sky News, I'm Cam Hall.
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4: हमारे अच्छे और ठंडे दिन शुरू हो रहे हैं. क्लियर स्काई है, झिलमिल सितारे दिखेंगे, हल्की फुल्की और ठंडी हवा रहेगी. 13 डिग्री टेम्परेचर आज रात लंदन में, कल मैक्सिमम 23, मिनिमम 13 सनी.

0: across Greater London. 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
1: The top stories this hour. Reform UK and Baroness Berger are questioning why a withdrawn Conservative council candidate has been given a role advising the party. The Labour peer was the victim of anti-Semitic abuse that saw Joshua Bonehill Payne jailed previously. He was due to stand in Somerset next May. Yesterday, party leader Kemi Badenoch defended selecting him.
2: He is someone who has shown contrition for his crimes, has been rehabilitated, and is spending every day working to solve the very problem which he knew he had caused previously. He's going up and down the country training people, and the Conservative Party believes in second chances.
1: A man's been remanded into custody after appearing in court charged with the murder of 9-year-old Minnie Merriman in Arbroath. 35-year-old Christopher Rice didn't enter pleas. The girl was found with serious injuries at an industrial estate early on Monday. A mass stabbing in London's Covent Garden this lunchtime is being treated as an isolated mental health incident. Four men were hurt, with two still in hospital with injuries that are described as not life-threatening or changing. A 47-year-old woman's been arrested. A man accused of killing a Scottish woman and disposing of her body in a suitcase has appeared in court in Athens. Elizabeth Jane Ross, who was 38, had been working in the city with a refugee support group since June. The suspect is reported to be Sharif Ahmadzai, a 26-year-old Afghan boxer, although this hasn't been confirmed by authorities. Our correspondent Conor Gillis is in the Greek capital.
3: He's also facing claims that he stole more than €10,000 from the victim's bank accounts using her bank cards.
1: He's due to appear again tomorrow. John Swinney says he's focused on delivering a mandate he says the SNP won comprehensively in May's Scottish Parliament election. His predecessor as First Minister, Nicola Sturgeon, accused the campaign of lacking vision. And as expected, Matthias Eisler has been appointed as Newcastle's head coach. The German replaces Eddie Howe. From Sky News, I'm Cam Hall.
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1: The top stories this hour. A former neo-Nazi with previous convictions for anti-Semitism has withdrawn as a Conservative candidate in local elections in Somerset next year. But Reform UK says it beggars belief that Joshua Bonehill Payne will advise the party on radicalisation instead. Labour peer Baroness Berger, who was the target of some of his abuse previously, has called his new role an insult. The Prime Minister's deputy, Louise Hay, says she must be listened to.
2: She was subject to the most horrific racially aggravated harassment, and she's spoken very powerfully about the trauma that she experienced. The judge said it was difficult to imagine a worse case of racially aggravated harassment.
1: A man has appeared in courts charged with murdering a 9-year-old girl from West Yorkshire in Arbroath. Minnie Merriman died from injuries she was found with at an industrial estate early Monday morning. A woman has been arrested after four men were stabbed in Covent Garden in central London earlier today. Two have been discharged, while the injuries to the others are described as not life-changing or threatening. The police watchdog, the IOPC, has dropped disciplinary proceedings against the officer who fatally shot Chris Cabba. Martin Blake was cleared of murdering the 24-year-old during an incident in South London in 2022. Temi Mwale is from the Justice for Chris Cabba campaign and thinks it's a worrying move.
3: It's clear, as there's never been a successful murder prosecution, there's very rarely even unlawful killing verdicts at inquests, that this country is unwilling to really hold police accountable when they use lethal force and when they take people's lives.
1: A Cambridge University professor at the centre of a high-profile copying row has resigned, but he insists we shouldn't see that as an acceptance of the narrative surrounding him. It follows media reports claiming Jason Arday had plagiarised parts of his PhD thesis and exaggerated roles. And Newcastle's new head coach has been confirmed as Matthias Jeisler. He's replacing Eddie Howe. From Sky News, I'm Johnny Freeman.
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1: The top stories this hour. FIFA's president has apologised over his plans to sell off the World Cup to private investors. Gianni Infantino scrapped the proposals last weekend after a number of associations said they wouldn't support them. In a letter released following talks with FIFA management in Morocco, Infantino has admitted that mistakes were made. Reform UK Baroness Berger are questioning why a withdrawn Conservative Council candidate has been given a role advising the party's leader. The Labour peer was the victim of anti-Semitic abuse that saw Joshua Bonehill Payne jailed previously. Earlier, the Board of Deputies of British Jews refused an invitation from Kemi Badenoch to meet the now former candidate. The organisation's president is Phil Rosenberg.
2: The nature and depth of the offences is really quite alarming, and I don't think any political party should want to tie themselves to these behaviours.
1: A man has been remanded in custody after appearing in court charged with the murder of a 9-year-old girl in Arbroath. Minnie Merriman died from serious injuries she was found with at an industrial estate early on Monday. 35-year-old Christopher Rice didn't enter pleas. A Scottish man on the UK's most wanted list has been arrested in Spain. John Rocks was picked up in Madrid on Saturday. He's been questioned over alleged sexual offences between 2012 and 2022. The 37-year-old is in custody pending an extradition hearing to return him to Britain. The new Foreign Secretary has been pressed over his previous criticism of President Trump following a meeting with America's Secretary of State in Washington, D.C.
3: In fact, they didn't come up today. We had a very productive 90-minute conversation in which we talked about, yes, about Iran, but about how we can stand shoulder to shoulder with Ukraine against Russian aggression.
1: Ed Miliband has described the UK and US as the closest allies after meeting Marco Rubio. And Matthias Yeisler has been appointed as the new head coach of Newcastle. The German is replacing Eddie Howe, who stepped down from the job after almost 5 years in charge last week. From Sky News, I'm Johnny Freeman.
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2: The top stories this hour. FIFA's management say they have full confidence in the organisation's president following crisis talks in Morocco. Gianni Infantino is remaining in post after facing criticism for plans to sell off the World Cup to investors, which were later scrapped. The head of football's governing body has apologised for mistakes made in an open letter, which Sky's Rob Harris has been reading.
3: It is important to stress that although mistakes were made, everything was done. In full compliance with the FIFA regulatory framework. So this is trying to say, yes, it looked bad, but we did nothing wrong.
2: A Conservative candidate with previous convictions for anti-Semitic abuse has withdrawn from next May's council elections in Somerset. Joshua Bonehill Payne will instead advise the party on radicalisation, something Reform UK says beggars belief. A woman's being questioned by police after four men were stabbed in Covent Garden in central London yesterday lunchtime. Two have been discharged, while the injuries to the others are described as not life-changing. A raft of new mental health centres are to open in libraries, banks and other high street locations across England. The government has also announced more people in a crisis will be given specialist care in dedicated mental health emergency departments. The Prime Minister says it will be a lifeline for thousands. Brian Dow from the charity Rethink thinks it's a step in the right direction.
4: The six pilot sites that we've seen tested over the last year or so have had incredibly promising results. I think now the key thing for us to do is to accelerate that process, get these working in all parts of the country so that people actually get the care that they need.
2: The new Foreign Secretary and his US counterparts have discussed Europe taking on a greater role in its own security during their first meeting. Ed Miliband and Marco Rubio also talked about the Strait of Hormuz and ensuring Iran never develops or obtains a nuclear weapon. And Newcastle's new head coach has been confirmed as Matthias Jeisler. The German is replacing Eddie Howe in the job. From Sky News, I'm Johnny Freeman.
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1: 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FIFA's president has apologised over his plans to sell off the World Cup to private investors, but has also come out fighting. 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